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2: With the J96 forecast, I'm meteorologist Jennifer Wojcicki from the Weatherology Weather Center. Lows level off around 47. Tonight, under partly cloudy skies, northerly winds around 5 miles per hour. Sunshine mixed with clouds at times again. Tomorrow, slight chance of rain showers. Daytime highs approaching 71. For J96, I'm meteorologist Jennifer Wojcicki. Currently, it's 66 degrees.
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0: Gotta love the stroke and the beat that goes along with it. Billy Squier found a whole new cottage industry, if you will, allowing hip-hop artists and rappers to sample his work for their big beats. And the stroke is one of them. It's Tim Jeffries kicking off another long set with Cheap Trick and Ozzy on the way next.
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4: With the J96 forecast, I'm meteorologist Jennifer Wojcicki from the Weatherology Weather Center. Lows level off around 47. Tonight, under partly cloudy skies, northerly winds around 5 miles per hour. Sunshine mixed with clouds at times again. Tomorrow, slight chance of rain showers. Daytime highs approaching 71. For J96, I'm meteorologist Jennifer Wojcicki. Currently, it's 66 degrees.
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I'm bad, and I'm nationwide. It's Easy Tom. More Texas Rock on the way with Stevie Ray. Some Def Leppard, too. Jim Jeffries, I think everyone knows, World Cup tickets are expensive. I saw tickets for $900 for a match in California. Those are the cheapest tickets you

0: You get one ticket, $900. Flights are expensive, hotel rooms. And then there's the price of beer. It's unfair, it's not right, it's wrong, said Thomas Schuler. He's an engineer from Germany in Toronto to watch the national team play over the weekend, as he held a beer that cost him $24.25 Canadian, or about 17 euros. He said that's three times the cost of what he pays in his country. But is that stopping him? Well, no, Schuler acknowledged. I gotta have a beer if I'm watching my team.
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16: With the J96 forecast, I'm meteorologist Jennifer Wojcicki from the Weatherology Weather Center. 47 tonight, under partly cloudy skies, north winds around 5 miles per hour. Slight chance of rain showers. Tomorrow, highs level off around 71, a mix of clouds and sun. Lows around 52. Tomorrow night, thunderstorms likely. For J96, I'm meteorologist Jennifer Wojcicki. Currently, it's 64 degrees.
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0: band that I put in the top three of the big Southern rock bands, Allman Brothers, Lynyrd Skynyrd, and Marshall Tucker. What say you? And they all had very unique sounds, you know. Allman Brothers were clearly a jam band. Lynyrd Skynyrd rocked. But Marshall Tucker, with that flute, almost a little jazzy folk side to them. Stand by, we got Twisted Sister and Pink Floyd on the way.
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0: One of the darkest songs from, admittedly, a dark album. Pink Floyd's The Wall. Hey, yeah, it's Tim Jefferies. Got to change things around with a little love music coming up. A little love song. Plus some Scorpions. Stand by.
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5: With the J96 forecast, I'm meteorologist Jennifer Wojcicki from the Weatherology Weather Center. 47 tonight under partly cloudy skies, north winds around 5 miles per hour. Slight chance of rain showers. Tomorrow, highs level off around 71, a mix of clouds and sun. Lows around 52. Tomorrow night, thunderstorms likely. For J96, I'm meteorologist Jennifer Wojcicki. Currently, it's 64 degrees.
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3: Now this news update on Wisconsin Radio Network. I'm Bob Hague. A Democrat running for Wisconsin governor is now out of the race. Former Wisconsin Economic Development Corporation Secretary Missy Hughes announcing she's ending her campaign and endorsing Lieutenant Governor Sarah Rodriguez. Six Democrats remain in the race. The winner of an August primary will face Republican Congressman Tom Tiffany in November. The Jefferson County Sheriff's Office renewing calls for tips in the search for a suspect in a double homicide. June 16, 2020, 67-year-old Kevin Anderson shot and killed his sister and brother-in-law, Nedra and James Lemke. Anderson remains one of Wisconsin's most wanted fugitives. Milwaukee police

0: Searching for a suspect after four people were shot and injured at a McDonald's over the weekend. A 24-year-old victim had to be hospitalized. Three others declined treatment. Wisconsin Radio Network.
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4: With the J96 forecast, I'm meteorologist Jennifer Wojcicki from the Weatherology Weather Center. Lows dip down to about 46 tonight under partly cloudy skies. Winds out of the south around 5 miles per hour. Sunshine mixed with clouds at times again tomorrow. Slight chance of rain showers. Daytime highs approaching 71. For J96, I'm meteorologist Jennifer Wojcicki. Currently 57.
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0: Yeah, sometimes classic rock can be a bit therapeutic, like that song right there. Instead of resting on your laurels and, you know, living on your past accomplishments, focus on the future, what you're about to achieve. Don't look back. Am I reading too much into that? Probably. Hey, just a bit ago, I was talking about the big three Southern rock bands, and that prompted a lot of requests for some Skynyrd on the way next.
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0: Skid Row, and I remember you. I remember when Skid Row used to actually tour, but it's been a while. Apparently, they're focusing on finding yet again another singer for the band. In the meantime, Bob Seger, who's fully retired, is going to kick off another long set next.
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6: With the J96 forecast, I'm meteorologist Jennifer Vuitton.

0: sheet ski from the Weatherology Weather Center. Lows dip down to about 46. Tonight, under partly cloudy skies, winds out of the south, around 5 miles per hour. Sunshine mixed with clouds at times again. Tomorrow, slight chance of rain showers. Daytime highs approaching 71. For J96, I'm meteorologist Jennifer Wojcicki. Currently 57.
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10: With the J96 forecast, I'm meteorologist Jennifer Wojcicki from the Weatherology Weather Center. Lows dip down to about 46 tonight under partly cloudy skies, winds out of the south around 5 miles per hour. Sunshine mixed with clouds at times again. Tomorrow, slight chance of rain showers. Daytime highs approaching 71. For J96, I'm meteorologist Jennifer Wojcicki. Currently, it's 52 degrees.
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0: I just like to point out that Alice Cooper is probably the nicest rock and roll artist I've ever had the privilege of meeting, even though I think he was a little PO'd when he wrote that song. Maybe that's when he was drinking a lot, too. Probably so. Standing by, we got Guns N' Roses kicking off another long set next.
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0: couple of tickets to paradise from the Money Man. It's Tim Jeffries. And we're ready to get on out of here. But before I go, I want to thank you for being a part of the show. And let you know I'll be back again tomorrow night. I always appreciate you being with me. Leave me with music from Def Leppard next. Be safe.
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7: With the J96 forecast, I'm meteorologist Jennifer Wojcicki from the Weatherology Weather Center. Lows dip down to about 46 tonight under partly cloudy skies, winds out of the south around 5 miles per hour. Sunshine mixed with clouds at times again tomorrow, slight chance of rain showers. Daytime highs approaching 71. For J96, I'm meteorologist Jennifer Wojcicki. Currently, it's 52 degrees.
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0: Leg Up the Top and Legs with Mud from that fine album called Eliminator. What a perfect album. Not a dud in the bunch on that one. Plus a fantastic album cover with that cool Eliminator car. Lots of cool tunes on that one. Way to go, ZZ Top. A Grand Funk there coming up. I'll throw on Van Halen and Foreigner. They're next.
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10: With the J96 forecast, I'm meteorologist Jennifer Wojcicki from the Weatherology Weather Center. Lows dip down to about 46. Tonight, under partly cloudy skies, winds out of the south, around 5 miles per hour. Sunshine mixed with clouds at times again. Tomorrow, slight chance of rain showers. Daytime highs approaching 71. For J96, I'm meteorologist Jennifer Wojcicki. Right now, 50.
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0: Yeah, we're an American band, Grand Funk Railroad, with Mud, 250 years of America's greatness. Happy birthday, America. It'll be here before you know it. 250 years. Way to go, America. John Mellencamp is coming up. I'll throw on the Talking Heads and Quiet Riot. They're next.
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10: With the J96 forecast, I'm meteorologist Jennifer Wojcicki from the Weatherology Weather Center. Lows dip down to about 46 tonight under partly cloudy skies, winds out of the south around 5 miles per hour. Sunshine mixed with clouds at times again tomorrow, slight chance of rain showers. Daytime highs approaching 71. For J96, I'm meteorologist Jennifer Wojcicki. Right now, 50.
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America.

0: Right on, Bob Seger in the tale of Kathmandu, Nepal with Mud. U2 from the Joshua Tree in that set. And Bullet the Blue Sky, what a fantastic album that is. Another fantastic U2 LP on the way, the end of the year, you know, coming from them 100%. That new album will rock all the way. Queen, they're coming up. Author on the Thunder from Down Under. And Creedence, they're next.
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11: With the J96 forecast, I'm meteorologist Jennifer Wojcicki from the Weatherology Weather Center. Lows dip down to about 46 overnight under partly cloudy skies, winds out of the south around 5 miles per hour. Sunshine mixed with clouds at times again Tuesday, slight chance of rain showers. High temperatures reach up to 71. For J96, I'm meteorologist Jennifer Wojcicki. Right now, it's 48 degrees.
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0: dark of the night, when everyone else is asleep, the third shift rocks the house. 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

0: Yeah, you gotta tie your mother down, queen with mud credence in that set. There's a bad moon arising. A good moon will be arising. A big full moon in the sky coming up June 29th. That one's called the strawberry moon. So do what you do when the full moon's up in the sky that night. Then Lizzie, they're coming up. Author on Aerosmith and The Who, they're next.
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0: Yeah, top shelf classic from Aerosmith. Go ahead and dream on with Mud the Who for you in that set. Now, Roger Daltrey is rocking a solo tour while Pete is in retirementville playing pinball. He is a pinball wizard, you know. And I think eventually the Who will rock some new tunes and maybe a mini tour. Hang tight for that, because that will probably go down. Thin Lizzy, they're coming up. I'll throw on the Priest. And GNR, they're on deck too.
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7: With the J96 forecast, I'm meteorologist Jennifer Wojcicki from the Weatherology Weather Center. Lows dip down to about 46 overnight under partly cloudy skies, winds out of the south around 5 miles per hour. Sunshine mixed with clouds at times again Tuesday, slight chance of rain showers. High temperatures reach up to 71. For J96, I'm meteorologist Jennifer Wojcicki. Right now, it's 48 degrees.
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0: More cowbell, please, and don't fear the Reaper, the B-O-C with Mud. Reaper season will be here in 130 days, Halloween 2026, so no reason to fear the Reaper right now. Fear the Reaper then, though, okay? Hey, Blind Faith, they're coming up. I'll throw on Def Lep and Fleetwood Mac, they're next.
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10: With the J96 forecast, I'm meteorologist Jennifer Wojcicki from the Weatherology Weather Center. Lows dip down to about 46 overnight under mainly cloudy skies, winds out of the south around 5 miles per hour. Sunshine mixed with clouds at times Tuesday, slight chance of rain showers, highs level off around 71. For J96, I'm meteorologist Jennifer Wojcicki. Right now, 46.
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0: 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Metallica is coming up. Author on Floyd and the crew, they're waiting for you too.
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0: Hey, you and the worms ate into his brain. Floyd from the Wall with Mudman. That is one rocking tune. The crew for you in that set with the hat trick of girls, girls, girls, girls. The crew will begin their return of the Carnival of Sins tour mid-July, going all the way through the end of September. You know 100%. That tour is going to rock big time. Hey, the Foo Fighters are coming up. I'll throw on Phil Collins. And I have the great Metallica on deck.
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4: With the J96 forecast, I'm meteorologist Jennifer Wojcicki from the Weatherology Weather Center. Lows dip down to about 46 overnight under mainly cloudy skies. Winds out of the south around 5 miles per hour. Sunshine mixed with clouds at times. Tuesday, slight chance of rain showers. Highs level off around 71. For J96, I'm meteorologist Jennifer Wojcicki. Right now, 46.
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0: Hey, have you seen Junior's grades? Well, not too good with those grades there, Junior. You got to pick up those grades, will you? Van Halen with Mud, Phil Collins in that set. And I know you can feel it in the air tonight, Phil, in the class of 2026. In the Rock and Roll Hall of Fame, congratulations to the legendary Phil Collins. He may rock a tune or so during the Hall of Fame induction ceremony and concert in Los Angeles towards the end of the year. That'll be very cool if that goes down. Billy Idol is coming up. I'll throw on the Stone Temple Pilots, and Lou Reed is next.
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3: Heartland Weather.
4: With the J96 forecast, I'm meteorologist Jennifer Wojcicki from the Weatherology Weather Center. Overcast skies overnight with a low of 45. Winds out of the north around 5 miles per hour. Highs level off around 72. Tuesday, a blend of clouds and sun. Cloudy and foggy Tuesday night. Storms likely. Lows dip down to about 51. For J96, I'm meteorologist Jennifer Wojcicki. Currently, it's 46 degrees.
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0: Come on. All right, Billy Idol, Moni, doing up the Tommy James and Shondell's classic with Mud. What a fine remake of that tune. You know, if you say all the time, there's nothing ever to watch on TV. Well, it's true many times, but really a very cool rock doc all about Billy Idol is on the tube called Billy Idol Should Be Dead. Check it out. You will dig that rock doc. Hey, Queen's coming up. Author on Green Day. And the Police are next.
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0: What a great one from Green Day, "When I Come Around with Mud." It's like that maintenance person you're waiting for. You keep calling that person. You say, when are you going to be here? He goes, "I'll give it a look. Don't worry. When I come around the neighborhood, when I come around." Well, come on. Come around, all right. Let's do the Green Day, okay? Hey, I'll throw on Queen, Nirvana, and SRV is on deck, too.
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5: With the J96 forecast, I'm meteorologist Jennifer Wojcicki from the Weatherology Weather Center. Overcast skies overnight with a low of 45. Winds out of the north around 5 miles per hour. Highs of low around 72. Tuesday, a blend of clouds and sun. Cloudy and foggy Tuesday night. Storms likely. Lows dip down to about 51. For J96, I'm meteorologist Jennifer Wojcicki. Currently, it's 46 degrees.
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0: Hey, you are as cold as ice, Foreigner, with Mud, the Rolling Stones, in that set from Some Girls and Shattered Should Do Be, a fantastic album from the Rolling Stones. Well, another fantastic album on the way, July the 10th, called Foreign Tongues, you know 100%. That new album will rock all the way. 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
4: With the J96 forecast, I'm meteorologist Jennifer Wojcicki from the Weatherology Weather Center. Lows dip down to about 45 overnight under cloudy skies, north winds around 5 miles per hour. Tuesday, 72. Thunderstorms likely, with fog and spots Tuesday night. Lows dip down to about 51. Cloudy skies expected. For J96, I'm meteorologist Jennifer Wojcicki. Right now, 45.
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0: Hey, come on and take a free ride. Yeah. Edgar Winter with my GNR doing the Paul McCartney classic. Live and Let Die with the hey in there. Happy belated birthday to Paul McCartney. Turned 84 years old on Thursday. 84 years old. Is that true? Is he 84? Is that what 84 looks like? Crazy. Way to go, Paul McCartney, and happy belated birthday to you. Alice in Chains, they're coming up. Author on Rush. And Night Ranger, they're on deck too.
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0: Closer to the Heart, yeah, Rush with Mudboy. They are rocking quite a tour. Their 50-something tour going all over the place. That tour will go through the end of April of 2027. And they're rocking like 25, 30 tunes in concert. There you go. You're going to get your money's worth if you catch them in concert. Very cool stuff from the legendary Rush. Night Ranger, they're coming up. Off around Skid Row and Black Sabbath, they're on deck too.
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5: With the J96 forecast, I'm meteorologist Jennifer Wojcicki from the Weatherology Weather Center. Lows dip down to about 45 overnight under cloudy skies, north winds around 5 miles per hour. Tuesday, 72. Thunderstorms likely, with fog and spots Tuesday night. Lows dip down to about 51. Cloudy skies expected. For J96, I'm meteorologist Jennifer Wojcicki. Right now, 45.
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7: With the J96 forecast, I'm meteorologist Jennifer Wojcicki from the Weatherology Weather Center. Mainly cloudy skies expected overnight with lows around 46. Northerly winds around 5 miles per hour. A mix of clouds and sun Tuesday, highs around 72. Storms likely with fog Tuesday night, lows around 51. For J96, I'm meteorologist Jennifer Wojcicki. Right now, 46.

0: Yeah, oh, there's going to be a heartache tonight. The Eagles with Mud Eric Clapton in that set. After midnight, we're going to let it all hang down. I always forget there are two versions of that tune. And sometimes I hear the other version, the jazzy beer commercial version of that tune, like in a supermarket or something. I'm like, yeah, that's not bad, but nothing like the OG version of that tune, right? Hey, Fleetwood Mac is coming up. I'll throw on John Mellencamp and Styx. They're next.
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0: Right on John Mellencamp and the ditty of the small town with Mud. Johnny is getting ready for his major tour beginning in July. The Dancing Words Tour, going from city to city, from town to town, rocking only his top shelf classics in concert. That's going to be quite a tour for sure. Floyd's coming up. I'll throw on Tom Petty and Fleetwood Mac. They're on deck, too.
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5: With the J96 forecast, I'm meteorologist Jennifer Wojcicki from the Weatherology Weather Center. Mainly cloudy skies expected overnight with lows around 46. Northerly winds around 5 miles per hour. A mix of clouds and sun Tuesday, highs around 72. Storms likely with fog Tuesday night, lows around 51. For J96, I'm meteorologist Jennifer Wojcicki. Right now, 46.

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0: course, as we've gone through time, we've learned there's more things that we all need to do to keep ourselves alive. You know, first it was eat right and exercise. But then you've learned that, you know, you got to eat the right food, do the right exercises. You also need to get your sleep. 7-8 hours of sleep is very important for your body, your heart, your mind. Then you got to take your medicine and listen to your doctor for anything that can help you keep alive. And then you've got to learn to relax and be in the right frame of mind. And that's where we come in, with great music like Steve Miller Band, Aerosmith, Rolling Stones, all coming up to rock this Tuesday morning, the 23rd of June. If you write dates at work, here, let me help you out, get it in your head. 6-23-26. That's what you're going to be writing all day. 6-23-26. Which, according to the calendar, is International Women in Engineering Day for all the ladies working in engineering. It's also, sadly, International Widows Day. Typewriter Day, Public Service Day, Detroit Style Pizza Day, National Hydration Day. It's also Pecan Sandy's Day, Pink Flamingo Day. And finally, according to the calendar on the wall here from the Half Dollar Store, it's Let It Go Day. I don't know whatever it is. You got to let go, but do it. Let go of it today.
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6: With the J96 forecast, I'm meteorologist Jennifer Wojcicki from the Weatherology Weather Center. Sunshine mixed with clouds at times today, with daytime highs approaching 72. Winds out of the northeast around 5 miles per hour. Cloudy skies expected with fog and spots tonight. Thunderstorms likely. Lows level off around 51.

0: For J96, I'm meteorologist Jennifer Wojcicki. Right now, it's 45 degrees.
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0: 2 weeks away, roughly. A little more than that. July 10th, Foreign Tongues. 14 new songs. Classic blues, some country, some rock. They're telling us it's all. We haven't heard any. We're all going to get the same surprise. July 10th, I got a feeling. Maybe here at the radio station we'll get a new song a day or two ahead of time. But I'm not holding my breath. We'll see what happens. New Stones coming out July 10th. Speaking of the devil and the song Sympathy for the Devil, you think AI is the devil at hand? Do you think it's bad? Well, last couple years, we've seen a swing in people's attitudes about AI. Of course, the companies have all been telling us, hey, it's going to be great. It's going to help improve your life. Brand new Pew Research, one of the most internationally well-known, no BS, it's 100% great research from Pew. Their new survey found that only 16% of Americans believe that AI will have a positive impact on society the next 20 years. 16% think AI is going to be positive in the next 20. Wow. 40% just outright net negative. I think that's probably under, maybe. Young people, the most. People under 30, only 14% say technology is going to be favorable for them in the future. And, of course, when you add in the fact that, you know, these data centers are sucking up a whole bunch of power and water. Just, again, my personal thing, 2 years ago, the heads of Anthropic and OpenAI both touting how entry-level white-collar jobs are going to get hit hard. I think it was the Anthropic guy even said, like, 50% of white-collar business jobs, they're not going to be there in 4 to 5 years. Now, you listen to those two, and they're trying to get, of course, financing and investors. Oh, AI is going to be great for everybody. Yeah, I think the 16% who believe AI will be positive are kind of in the right, don't you?
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0: Getting crazy on you with the Wilson Sisters of Harz, of course. Anne just turned 76 last Friday, I think it was. Slaster, thank you so much for listening. As we roll through this morning, how about we fire up another superset? I'm kind of just, it's like, you know what? Less talk, more rock. U2, Bon Jovi, Thorogood, Scorpions. Yeah, get ready for them. They're next.
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1: With the J96 forecast, I'm meteorologist Jennifer Wojcicki from the Weatherology Weather Center. Sunshine mixed with clouds at times today, with daytime highs approaching 72. Winds out of the northeast around 5 miles per hour. Cloudy skies expected with fog and spots tonight, thunderstorms likely, lows level off around 51. For J96, I'm meteorologist Jennifer Wojcicki. Right now, it's 45 degrees.
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4: Now this news update on Wisconsin Radio Network, I'm Matt Kelly. A Democrat running for governor is dropping out of the race. Former Wisconsin Economic Development Corporation Secretary Missy Hughes announced on Monday she's ending her campaign and endorsing Lieutenant Governor Sarah Rodriguez. Hughes calls Rodriguez the best candidate we can put forward to win in November.

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19: All right, well, here we go, ladies and gentlemen. It is Tuesday. It is the 23rd day of the month of June, and it is National Pink Day. It's also, by the way, Picture Windows and Doors Day. Did you know that? 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It's Olympic Day today. What else do we have for you here? We've got Widow's Day. Well, that's sad. Women in Engineering's Day today. Let's do it day. Let's do it. I like that. Detroit style pizza. What is the... Okay, so I know Chicago style, right? What is Detroit, New York style? I know. Detroit? Oh, it's the square pizza. I guess. I don't know. Anyway. Let's see. Family owned and operated businesses. The backbone of America, ladies and gentlemen. There you go. That's a good one. Hydration day today. It's important to stay hydrated. Stay hydrated. Pecan sandies today. Porridge. Every time I hear porridge, I go to the little kid walking up the bowl. Excuse me, sir. May I have more? Porridge. You know what porridge is, right? Yeah. You don't want any more of that. Typewriter day today. And oddly enough, we have the pink flamingo working today as well. Because it's, well, I guess, National Pink Day, right? Right. And this, by the way, in case you're wondering, Real Rock J96, D&M Autos, Real Rock Hour. That's right, D&M Auto of Ashland, making the entire hour happen. We got birthdays on the way. We got today in history on the way. Maybe a couple giggles along the way. And on Pink Day, we are going to lead off with Aerosmith. Add a little pink. All right, there we go. Let's do this thing.

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Real Rock J96. Here we are, D&M Auto's Real Rock Hour on a Tuesday morning. It is a nice morning out there. Got pretty much clear skies going on. That's a nice thing. A little bit of a breeze, not so much that it's, an issue. Okay. So how long is this going to hang around? That's the question. Okay. So today, weather calling for 70 degrees. Tonight, chance of thundershower. Tomorrow, off and on shower possibility tomorrow. 65 degrees tomorrow. Then sunshine and 70 Thursday. Sunshine and 70 on Friday. Saturday, 72 sunshine. Saturday night, we can see a little bit of rain into Sunday. So really, overall, not a bad forecast. By the way, heading out the door right now, 50 degrees in Ashland. Like I said, nice day. It'd be a great day to get outside and do something, unless, of course, you have to work. And if you do have to work, I'm sorry. But, we got to pay them bills, don't we? But if you're fortunate enough to be outside,

0: You know, it's that time of year. The skeeters are out, the gnats are out, the no-see-ums. 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
1: Summer's here, and warmer temperatures mean more bugs. 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Hello, babes, chicks, hotties. Oh yeah, that's right, playa. Thanks to Axe Buggy Spray, you can drive around with the top down in your Camaro.
2: It's a Trans Am!
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0: A big thanks goes out to everyone who celebrated June Dairy Day at Benoit Cheese House. 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
0: All right, boys and girls, here we go. It is Tuesday, June 23rd. And if today is the day you were born, well, happy birthday to you. Alan Turing, you know who he is. He's considered to be the father of AI and computing, actually. 1912. He broke the German code. So he helped shorten the war. Okay. Melissa Rauch turning 46 today. Selma Blair, 54 today. Frances McDormand turning 69. We got Brandi Rhodes, the wrestling chick, turning 43 today. Nikolai Tolstoy, 91 degrees.

And he calls you dog, not that you're a dog, but he calls you dog because, well, I don't know why. Randy Jackson turned 70 today. And kind of also another transition type artist here, because he was a choreographer. Choreographers have to do with music, right? 1927, Bob Fosse was born June 23rd. Musically speaking, we've got June Carter Cash, 1929, she was born. Jason Mraz is 49 today. From, okay, so this is actually kind of interesting. Original bass player for the Beatles, he didn't think they were going anywhere. Stuart Sinclair was born 1940 on this date. What else do we got for you here? We've got Katie Tuswell turning 51 today. Miles Goodwin from April Wine, 1948. And from the Grateful Dead, Robert Hunter, 1941, born on this date. Also, is it Duffy? I think it is. Turning 42 today. So there you go. That is going to take us to our birthday of the day today and our birthday song of the day today. He is turning 71, Glenn Danzig from Danzig. Celebrating his birthday today. And so if today is in fact your birthday, well, you can celebrate along with Glenn. And let me just say happy birthday to you.

Fuzzy taking a shot in the dark. It's Real Rock J96. Tuesday morning, we are working our way through D&M Auto's Real Rock Hour. That's D&M Auto in Ashland, from roadside assistance to towing to car repairs. They are your home.

0: This is a great moment, Daffy. My time machine is finished. I can go forward to the 80th century. Or back to 65 AD. To the time of Nero.
1: Gosh!
0: Don't pull that chain.
1: Yes, sir. I mean, no, sir. I won't touch it.
2: Ah, but he pulls the chain. And he transports us back in time. So here we are. It is June 23rd in the year 1885. And sadly, former general and president of the United States of America, Ulysses S. Grant, passing away on this date, 1885, at the age of 63. 1902 in Germany, Austria, Hungary, and of course Italy, renewing the alliance that they have for another 12 years. What else do we have for you here? Italy gaining the right to colonize Albania after defeating the country in a war. That happened in 1934. 1944, and it was one of the largest airstrikes of the war. U.S. 15th Air Force sending 761 bombers to bomb parts of Romania, 1944 on this date. The Soviet UN delegate Jacob Malik proposes a ceasefire in the Korean War, that happening on this date in 1951. And finally this morning, we're going to end it on this note. 1966 civil rights marchers in Mississippi. And the authorities in Mississippi say, we don't want you here, so what do? They hit them with tear gas. That's what they do. On June 23rd, 1966, that, my friends, is today in history.
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1: Hour from Town Hall, Amrit Thomason. He went to Switzerland to launch the U.S. negotiations with Iran. Vice President Vance says talks off to a good start and

0: And as the 79th Alice, I can't wait to keep that tradition going.
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7: Tuesday morning, time to check in with Mary at Hits Fine Furniture. And Mary, you and I were talking before we went on the air here. I've got my knee surgery coming up, and it's got me thinking along the lines of maybe I should have came in and taken a look at it like a lift recliner before we got this far along, huh?
8: Right. Yeah. Or at least a power recliner just so that you don't have to kick it shut by your legs.
7: Yeah.
8: A lot of people do that before a surgery. They'll get a power recliner, or if they feel they need, they'll get the lift recliner. And we have several in stock. I have, I think, 5 models on the floor and 2 in the window in Ironwood. Ashland has 7 models on the floor, different styles, different features, different price points, too, because they do have a small import line, and then they have the domestic line made right in Pennsylvania. So you can check those out. The recliners, we have power reclining from England Furniture, and we have it from Flex Steel. And mind you, if you see it on the floor with a handle or with power, it can be, in some cases, can be done differently. So we can talk to you once you pick your model about what features are available on that particular style. So if you come in and say, I want power only, then we can show you what we all have in stock in power if you need it right away, or what we can order, or if you want it just in handle, we can show you what's in stock in handle, or you know, what we can order and handle. So, you know, we have options in many cases. There are a few styles, especially from Flex Steel, that are only power. We have one, I think, in England that's only power. So that helps us once you pick your frame to give you the feature options and color options and what we have in hand or what's coming quickly or down the road here. So we try to aggressively order and keep our hands on what's available and give that information to you. We have a lot of U.S.-made products. I haven't talked about that lately, but I'm going to emphasize that today. We try to do a lot of real wood as well. Also, I want to tell everyone to keep in mind in your shopping plans, we are not going to be open on July 3rd or 4th. We are going to take the legal holiday and then the 4th off. I looked and my crew just, I hate to ask someone to come in on July 3rd. There's so many things going on around the area, and my crew's been working hard, so we've decided to take the 2-day holiday. So keep that in mind in your planning. Next week, we'll be open Monday through Thursday, but our normal hours are 9 to 5 Monday through Friday and 9 to 3 on Saturdays. In Ashland, 504 Main Street West, and in Ironwood, 128 East Aurora Street. So come and see us, talk to us, we'll help you out.
7: So good for you taking that extra time. I, you know, that's, believe it or not, that's kind of

0: planned my knee surgery kind of around where I did, because it's right. It's kind of like, you know, the little less going on at the radio station with people taking time off and stuff like that. Yeah. And so it was kind of like, you know, you got to pick a time, right?
1: Yeah. Yeah.
0: All right. Ah, man, I'll tell you. So a lot going on here. How do you feel about pecan sandies? Are you a pecan sandies eater?
1: Yeah.
0: Yeah,
1: I got to dunk them in milk, though.
0: They are a little dry, aren't they? They are a little dry, but yeah. See, now, I wouldn't go for the milk, but I'm semi-lactose intolerant, I would probably just go ahead and dunk them in the coffee, you know.
1: Oh, there you go.
0: Yeah, that works really well, too. Then the other thing, and I haven't looked yet to figure out why it is what it is, but Detroit-style pizza, you know what that is?
1: No.
0: I don't either. When I saw the picture, it was a rectangle, so I'm wondering if that isn't the whole thing. It's just a rectangular thing. But I haven't actually looked it up yet, so we will have to wait till next year whether we decide we're going for Detroit style, because we don't know what it is this year, right?
1: That's right.
0: All right. So you and I are going to pre-record, but we will talk to you again on Thursday. Everybody can get caught up and get ready for the big holiday.
1: Sounds good.
0: Probably don't have time for delivery, right? So, or do you?
1: We do have some openings but don't be crazy here.
0: Yeah. So get it done if they're going to get it done is the theme, right?
1: Yeah.
0: Mm-hmm. Okay. All right. Hey, you have a great day. We'll talk to you kind of sort of on Thursday.
1: Okay, sounds good.
0: Hi. That's Marion Hit Flying Furniture. This is the Marine General. Real Rock Hour on J96.

0: Thrill Rock J96. Oh, my goodness. Here we are on a Tuesday morning. We are tripping our way through the Marine General Real Rock Hour. And, of course, a big part of the Marine General Real Rock Hour is the news. Oh, but not just any news, my friend. It's the news that didn't make the headline.
1: This is not headline news. Amazon Prime Day starts today. Not to be outdone, on Etsy you can buy a candle made from human toenails for $5. Rosie O'Donnell will guest host Jimmy Kimmel Live this summer. It should deliver huge ratings for Jimmy. Fallon. One in three adults under 35 lived with a parent in 2020.

0: 25. The two main reasons were rising housing costs and working in radio. And experts say being out of shape is more likely to kill you than smoking. As for doing both, that's the experiment West Virginia is running. This is not Headline News.
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8: 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Hang in there.

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0: Fourth of July weekend is closing in on us at record speed here. And, Russ, you got all kinds of deals on tap for folks, don't you?
1: Oh, yeah. So you know, we've got through Father's Day now. We got into that, and we got everything done there. And then the next big thing is Fourth of July. So there's a bunch of time in between where people work on their boats and get stuff ready and go out and fish and do all those things they always do. But we've got our eye on the Fourth of July. So ski tubes, water skis, wakeboards, all the harnesses and everything like that. So all the tubes, the skis, the wakeboards, the knee boards are all 20% off. All the sun shirts, 20% off. Sandals, 20% off. All the rain gear is 20% off. All the life jackets are 20% off. So we want everybody to be safe and have a good time. All the kayaks are on sale. We've got sit-on-top kayaks from $300 on up. We've got sit-in kayaks about the same. And then we've got all the, you know, we got different levels of kayaks for whatever people want to do, big water, little water, dock roaming, that type of thing. And then we've got all the sit-on-tops for fishing. So we've got paddle, pedal, e-pedal, trolling motor driven, and with autopilots and stuff. So we got all those levels too. Got all those on sale. I think they're close to 20% off. I think they put them on sale yesterday, or they've been on sale since the home show, but they put the big signs back up yesterday. They got sort of wet during that last rainstorm. So we got all that ready to go. And then we've got all kinds of deals on lures and electronics and stuff, just like we always have. But right now we're looking at, you know, people know that, and they're coming in, they're rigging their boats and re-rigging, and then everybody's trying to, you know, do the best they can to get out and have a good time for 4th of July.
0: Okay, let's talk about downriggers, because traditionally you have the lowest price anywhere in the world. Is that still the case?
1: Yep. So you'll see they're $599 right now, and sometime today, if it goes the way I think it's going to go, we'll move them to $569. We've been giving that to people anyway, but on our website you'll see them at $599, because that's the going price right now for what they're giving us. But I cut a deal, and I think I've got 100 of them on the way, and so those should arrive today or tomorrow, and then I made them a deal for that last 100, and that's all I'm going to get for the year. So that's sort of interesting that they were going into the downrigger season, and they're already out of stuff. But we'll get those in. They'll be $569.99, and we geared that for 4th of July, but if they come early, we'll start it early. But the boys will give it to you anyway when you walk in the store, but you won't see it on the website. So if you need it, set a downrigger or a downrigger, and you want to pay $569, you got to call the store. That's why I'm telling you the story right now. So that's what's going to happen today, and then we'll get we still have all that electronics, that Garmin stuff with the live scope for $2,500. We've got and those are normally $3,200, so we still got plenty of that. The Lowrance units are still $700 off. I bought a bunch last week, so the sales all run out tomorrow, but that's okay. We'll just keep on going and keep selling them at those sale prices for another week here or two until we run out. But right now we're in good shape.
0: You know, it's really funny that you do that. And if people aren't getting what you're doing, you're buying the stuff when they have a special price that they're giving you for it. So you have it in stock. So even though the sale is ending, as far as the factory is concerned, hey, this is done, you're still offering that discounted price, right? I mean, that's what's going on.
1: And here's what they do to you. I can't advertise it. I can only tell you about it.
0: Right.
1: Right? And so you know, when you come in the store, you'll say, gee, your website says those are $2,000, and you have them on sale for $1,800 in the store, and that's because we can't advertise them at that price. But we still have some, so we're just going to keep running them until we're out of them. We do that all the time. Some years, they'll let us buy enough that we make it all the way to Christmas. So we're in good shape. But this year, not the case. There's just not enough inventory to go around. So they let us buy a couple weeks extra. They know what I'm doing, and they I'm sure the other stores do it too. So they just say, you can buy this many, and this is what you get.
0: Yeah.
1: So
0: that's
1: it. Like I say, 100 downriggers, they gave me the deal one more time, so we'll come in at $569, and that should get us right through July. The downrigger season hasn't really begun heavily yet because the water's been cold, but sometime in the next couple of weeks, if we get enough sunshine, that water will warm up. Certainly by the time we hit August.

0: We'll definitely be in the downrigger. So
1: there you go.
0: Here we go. We're just trying to adjust to whatever Mother Nature decides that Susan's going to say.
1: And who knows what she's up to, right? This year,
0: yep,
1: especially.
0: For sure. This has been a tough one. Is no matter where we go, no matter who I talk to, I don't care what part of the country you're in, all they're talking about is weather.
1: Yeah, everybody. Nobody can. The weather. I've got a friend that's a weatherman, and he's like, this is some of the strangest stuff. He said even the computer models are scratching their head because they don't get it. So it's everywhere. Yeah.
0: Yeah,
1: so.
0: It is. Maybe it's trying to adjust back to what it was 20 years ago or something.
1: Maybe, yeah. Maybe we're going to backtrack a little bit and get things back to what we would consider to be normal. That'd be cool, huh?
0: Yep. Yeah. That'd be nice, yeah.
1: Yeah, all right. Well, let's get them in to see you, my friend.
0: We're in the corner, 15th Avenue East and Lund Road here in Duluth. We're open 9 to 6 Monday through Saturday, 9 to 3 on Sunday, marinegeneral.com all the time. 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

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And in Duluth, if you are doing it on the water, in the water, near the water, you can do it with Marine General. 8 o'clock hour. Winning hour is on the way. And oh my God, we got a lot of winning. We are doubling up. 2 pop quizzes today. And 2 brain breakers, too. Can you win?

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2: Hour from Town Hall. I'm Rich Thomason. It's clear the details have yet to be nailed down when it comes to what's been agreed to so far in U.S.-Iran negotiations. Chief Iranian Foreign Ministry spokesman insisting Iran's nuclear sites are not open to international inspection, at least not yet.

0: The sites in question are those earlier bombed by the US at a news conference in Tehran. Baghaei's remarks appear to cut against those made by US Vice President J.D. Vance, who said negotiations in Switzerland won an agreement for the IAEA to visit Iranian sites. The IAEA has been in and out of Iran since Israel's 12-day war against Iran in 2025, but has not been granted access to the bombed enrichment sites targeted by America in that war. At the news conference, asked specifically about Iran buying American agricultural products, Baghaei said Iran would decide on what it would import based on prices and quality. I'm Charles Delatessa.
1: Vice President Vance says Iranians have pledged to allow freedom of navigation in the strategic Strait of Hormuz, which President Trump says is now fully reopened. The Iran war comes with a price tag, pretty hefty one at that. Much of the $80 billion the administration is seeking from Congress will pay for the war. Not sure you'll want to check the stock portfolio today, at least based on where Wall Street futures stand as of this morning. Futures are down sharply, led by a sell-off in tech. That's being fueled by a big slump in SpaceX stock. President Trump will highlight the economy and American manufacturing. He holds a rally today at a Mack truck plant near Allentown, Pennsylvania. France is ground zero for a stubborn European heat wave. Dangerously high temperatures above 100 degrees expected to persist through the end of the week. And on Wall Street, the Dow futures are down 217 points. NASDAQ futures off 791. More on these stories, townhall.com.
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4: Now this news update on Wisconsin Radio Network. I'm Matt Kelly. A Democrat running for governor is dropping out of the race. Former Wisconsin Economic Development Corporation Secretary Missy Hughes announced on Monday she's ending her campaign and endorsing Lieutenant Governor Sarah Rodriguez. Hughes calls Rodriguez the best candidate we can put forward to win in November. Beware of so-called free trials you sign up for online. Lisa Schiller, spokeswoman for the Better Business Bureau of Wisconsin, says you should steer clear when a free trial requires you to pay for anything up front.
5: In almost every case that we hear, the free trials will ask for your credit card number because they need to charge you for shipping and handling or something like that.
4: Schiller says to read the fine print when you sign up and mark down when you need to cancel that trial before you have to pay. Also, keep track of any recurring subscriptions and check your credit card or bank statements for any irregularities. 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
1: Here we go, Napa's Real Rock Hour on J96. Napa Passion and Washburn going to make this hour happen. It is the double winning hour. That's right, we're going to do two flashback pop quizzes. We are going to do two brain breakers as well. Why? Well, about Thursday and

0: Hollywood Mack Gold Dust Woman. It is Napa's Real Rock Hour from J96. And Napa, by the way, also makes Flashback Pop Quiz happen. And we got the first of two pop quizzes coming up right now. So quick explanation, you know how it works. But I got to tell, just in case somebody new has happened along and they don't know how to play, I got to tell them how to do it. I'm going to play the question as the question is playing. When you think you know the answer, you call me at 715-682-5555. If you call me and give me the correct answer and you're the first person to do it, you win a $10 gift coupon to Napa. That is how we play the game. You can win once every 30 days. You got 60 days to pick up your prize. Okay? That's all the rules. All you need now is the question. You ready to go? Here we go.
1: I'm Matt Pinfield with today's Flashback Pop Quiz. Today, we're looking for the original version of a popular game show.
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1: This one started in 1975, and the original host was TV quiz master Chuck Woolery. And he had an assistant named Susan Stafford. Sound familiar?
3: Sounds familiar.
1: 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Now do you know?
4: And there it was, the smoking gun, the dead giveaway.
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1: All right, so David, first winner on Flashback Pop Quiz today. He got it. Congratulations to him. $10 gift coupon in his hand to Napa. And today's answer.
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2: It started in 1975 with host Chuck Woolery, along with his assistant Susan Stafford. And if we told you Susan's job was letter turner, it would have given it away.
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3: Wheel of Fortune.
2: If your answer was Wheel of Fortune, then you solved the puzzle and you passed today's pop quiz. Class dismissed.
1: Wheel of Fortune, that got David the first win. So now we're ready for the second question and the second winner. I don't know. Somebody's calling in right now. I don't know why they're calling in. But they can't possibly know the answer to the next question because I haven't played the question yet. All right, so here we go. Second question, 715-682-5555.
2: I'm Matt Pinfield with today's Flashback Pop Quiz. Today's pop quiz is focused on a funny film noir that Steve Martin made in 1982, Dead Men Don't Wear Plaid.
5: Dead Men Don't Wear Plaid. I still don't know what it means.
2: It means that Steve Martin and director Carl Reiner got to use clips from their favorite old movies to make a zany detective comedy.
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5: 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Maybe you can help me.
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2: Okay, she knows, but do you know?
7: No, I don't know myself.
2: What was the name of the private eye that Steve Martin played in Dead Men Don't Wear Plaid?
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2: And at the last minute, Grayson coming in with the correct answer. So congratulations to him. First time winner, by the way. Congratulations to him. $10 gift coupon to Napa in his hand. And the official answer to today's second question.
3: Did you know the name of Steve Martin's character in 1982's Dead Men Don't Wear Plaid?
4: Decided to get the information myself.
3: That was his job in the flick. A private investigator in the vein of classic Humphrey Bogart roles like Philip Marlowe and Sam Spade.
4: Thanks, Marlowe. I owe you.
3: Although Marlowe's clips are in the film, he owes a lot more to Sam Spade's alliterated name, since Steve's character answers to Rigby Reardon.
4: It was a quiet day at the Rigby Reardon Detective Agency.
3: If your answer was Rigby Reardon.
5: Thank you, Mr. Reardon. I appreciate this.
3: Then you solved the case and passed today's pop quiz. Class dismissed.
2: All right, Grayson getting the big win this time around. So two winners today. We'll do two winners again tomorrow. Two more questions. It's Flashback Pop Quiz, Real Rock J96. And coming up, we're going to see if we can break your brain. I got a couple of questions we're going to be doing. All right, you ready? You ready for that? Are you? Well, we'll find out, won't we?

0: It's time for America's favorite game show, Brain Buster. And now here is the host of the show, Steve Stone.
1: All right, boys and girls, here we go. Today's subject for question one is space, and I need a contestant. All right, here's the phone is ringing. Let's see who we got here. Let's see who our contestant is. Who am I talking to today?
2: I'm Darnell Bellinger.
1: All right. You said Darren?
2: Darnell.
1: Darnell. All right, Darnell. Yeah, are you good at space? Is that a good area for you?
2: Why is all of it?
1: The good news is, with being multiple choice, you got a 1 in 3 shot of getting it right. Okay, so today's question is this. There is only one planet in our solar system that actually rotates on its side. Only one. Is it A, Neptune, B, Pluto, or C, Uranus?
2: I'm going to go with Pluto.
1: You're going with B, Pluto? Oh, I'm sorry. That is not right. B, Pluto, not the correct answer. All right. So we're taking Pluto. So that means it's either Neptune or Uranus that actually rotates on its side. All right. Going back to the phone, finding yet another contestant. Who am I talking to now?
3: Michelle.
1: Okay, Michelle, you ready for this one?
3: I am.
1: Okay, so one planet, only one in our solar system, rotates on its side. Is it Neptune or Uranus? Which one?
3: Uranus.
1: All right, there you go. That is actually the correct answer. Good job. All right. So that's a $20 gift card. Gonna take you to the deep water. Right?
3: Awesome.
1: All right. So you can come by studio and pick that one up, okay?
3: I sure will.
1: All right. Sounds good. Thanks.
3: Okay, bye-bye.
1: Okay, bye. All right. So Michelle, nailing it. She got the one. I got to put her name down here, okay? So we know that she won. And as promised, we are going to do a second winner as well. All right, so second question. I need a contestant. Look at that. The phone's ringing. I got a contestant already. Who am I talking to now?
4: Bill.
1: Okay, Bill. I didn't say what the subject is, but I'm going to tell you what the subject is now. What we're going to see science. Is that a good area for you, science?
4: Somewhat.
1: Okay, all right. Well, we'll see what you can do with this, okay? So it is the hardest substance on the planet. The hardest. Is it graphene, A, B, a diamond, or C, and I got to make sure I pronounce this right, wurtzite, boron, I guess it would be nitride.
4: I believe the hardest substance on Earth is diamond.
1: You think diamond B is the correct answer?
4: Yeah.
1: And you would be correct. Well done. All right. So that's $20 gift card for you, too. That's two $20 gift cards. Stay on the phone. Let me get some quick information from you. And congratulations, by the way. Two winners today. All right. Good job.
4: Thank you.
1: All right. And tomorrow, we'll do this whole thing again.
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0: Joan Jett, the Blackhearts, Hate Myself for Loving You. No, I don't. I love loving you. Love to Love You, Baby. Remember that song? Wow. Take you back to your disco days. Were you a discoer? I personally didn't really dig the whole disco thing, okay? But there were those around me that felt the need to play that disco music, and I would fight back with things like Jethro Tull. That was my response. All right. Here we go, man. It is Tuesday morning, and we had a lot of winners this hour. Four winners this hour. We'll repeat that again tomorrow. And again, just so you understand what is going on, tomorrow is going to be it for me for a while. I'm not sure how long, but I'm getting a new knee put in, doing that Bionic Man thing. We're going to rebuild him. We're going to make him better. $6 million man. There it is. It was a Bionic Woman, wasn't it? And $6 million man. Anyway, so yeah. And I, you know, check Facebook. I'll keep you up to date on how I'm doing on the recovery and stuff and when I'm going to be back and that kind of stuff. If you really care. If you don't, then don't worry about it. All right. That's cool, too. Hey, we got a request hour coming up. You pick them, I play them. Get them sent into the J96 Facebook page now. Click the message button, send them in. We'll get them lined up for the hour.
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Napa's Real Rock Hour. You know what, though? We're heading right into it. You pick 'em, I play 'em on the way.

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1: Hour from Town Hall, Amit Thomason. Another round of primaries on tap today. Voters in four states, Maryland and New York, South Carolina and Utah, are heading to the polls.
2: In New York City, Socialist Mayor Zoran Mamdani endorsing three far-left candidates who are running against sitting Democrat members of Congress. In South Carolina, an interesting situation. There's a runoff race for two Republicans running for governor. President Trump actually endorsing both of them, Pam Yvette and Alan Wilson. The president writing on his Truth Social page, "I can't hurt one of them by only endorsing the other." He goes on to say, "It's a wealth of riches. With either, you can't go wrong."
1: Correspondent Laura Winters. The Senate has passed housing legislation, could come to a vote later today in the House. The goal to bring down home prices while increasing the supply of housing.
3: The bill represents one of the most sweeping efforts in recent decades to reduce federal regulations for housing and increase local control. The legislation bans corporate investors from buying single-family homes. That's to ensure homes are available for families rather than large corporations. It also addresses concerns about investor-driven price inflation. After final approval this week, the bill goes on to President Trump, who has already signaled his support. Bob Agner reporting.
1: Iran's president has arrived in Pakistan for talks with leaders mediating negotiations between Tehran and Washington. Today's visit comes as technical teams in Switzerland work to hammer out details of a deal following high-level talks between Iran and the U.S. President Trump is set to visit Pennsylvania for the fifth time in his second term. The president will be holding a rally today at an Allentown area Mack truck plant, highlighting the economy and U.S. manufacturing. On Wall Street, ahead of this morning's opening bell, the Dow futures are down 245 points. NASDAQ futures are off 900 points. More on these stories at townhall.com.
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4: 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Let me know what you want to hear. Leading off with little Jimmy.

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0: 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Either way, it's all about getting the songs you want to hear. It's your hour. 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
0: So you guys probably heard about this, right? The whole reflecting pond thing going on in D.C., right? And the whole idea was is the reflecting pond was not very clean, okay? So the attempt was made to fix that. Well, things haven't worked.

0: call for refreshments, folks. 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

0: 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We are doing Napas. You pick them, I play them. So we're heading for about 75 degrees today. We got a good start. We're sitting at about 70 right now. Going to be a nice day today. Get outside, do a little something if you can. Chance of some rain tonight, a thunder shower possibility tomorrow, and then back to about 70 degrees for us on Thursday with sunshine. 72 Friday and Saturday in the low 70s, and then Sunday we could see a little bit of rain, a thunder shower again. As it looks like Sunday, Monday into a part of Tuesday, Wednesday, most of next week looks like could be kind of a rainy week. And again, I'm not going to complain about that because of the fact we're still, even though everything is green, everything looks great, we are still on the low side and still have that fire hazard out there. So a little more rain, get things plumped up a little bit so that we don't have to worry about forest fires, things like that. That would be that. Let's do that, okay?
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0: That is going to wrap things up for today. Nappas, you pick them. I play them. The request hour is done. We'll do it again tomorrow. You can start sending those requests in. Dave's already done it. He's got his in for tomorrow. J96 Facebook page. Just click that message button. Send it along. We'll get it lined up for the day tomorrow. You guys have a great Tuesday, and I will see you in the morning at 6 a.m. sharp.

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0: Rocking your work day away here. We are playing Sticks. I just love that band so much. I'm Kara. Saw an interview this morning earlier, since I've been awake since 1:30, that Keith Richards says the Stones likely won't go on tour anymore. Doesn't mean they're not going to play live. I mean, come on. Even though we think Keith is never going to die, he's 82. These guys are more into doing one-offs or maybe a residency. So if they could just do a residency in my backyard, that would be fabulous. The Stones next.
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11: With the J96 forecast, I'm meteorologist Jennifer Wojcicki from the Weatherology Weather Center. 72 today under partly cloudy skies. Northeasterly winds 5 to 10 miles per hour. Cloudy tonight, storms likely 51. Cloudy skies expected tomorrow, chance of thunderstorms, highs level off around 65. For J96, I'm meteorologist Jennifer Wojcicki. Right now, it's 68 degrees.
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0: 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He started young. He still plays, but he just turned 21. I miss being in the box, man.
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0: Boy, a pretty dismal future right there. 18 in Life from Skid Row. And also Eternal Optimism from Journey. Don't Stop Believing. The yin and the yang of rock. Kansas queued up and a big set is on the way.
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9: 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I'm Tom Tiffany. 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
4: With the J96 forecast, I'm meteorologist Jennifer Wojcicki from the Weatherology Weather Center. 72 today under partly cloudy skies. Northeasterly winds 5 to 10 miles per hour. Cloudy tonight, storms likely 51. Cloudy skies expected tomorrow, chance of thunderstorms, highs level off around 65. For J96, I'm meteorologist Jennifer Wojcicki. Right now, it's 68 degrees.

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4: With the J96 forecast, I'm meteorologist Jennifer Wojcicki from the Weatherology Weather Center. 72 today under partly cloudy skies. Northeasterly winds 5 to 10 miles per hour. Cloudy tonight, storms likely 51. Cloudy skies expected tomorrow, chance of thunderstorms, highs level off around 65. For J96, I'm meteorologist Jennifer Wojcicki. Currently 72.
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0: 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Good for Pat Benatar. 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Well, I guess I have a long career in rock. I'm listening to it with you and playing it on the radio, so that's cool. 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
12: With the J96 forecast, I'm meteorologist Jennifer Wojcicki from the Weatherology Weather Center. 72 today, under partly cloudy skies. Northeasterly winds, 5 to 10 miles per hour. Cloudy tonight, storms likely, 51. Cloudy skies expected tomorrow, chance of thunderstorms, highs level off around 65. For J96, I'm meteorologist Jennifer Wojcicki. Currently, 72.
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2: Now this news update on Wisconsin Radio Network. I'm Raymond Newpert. Another Wisconsin community has enacted a data center moratorium. Superior's City Council unanimously approved a one-year moratorium last week and referred the matter to the city's plan commission. Mayor Jim Payne says the commission will begin its work on data centers when commissioners meet in 3 weeks. Google is planning a 1.8 million square foot data center in nearby Duluth. As a possible FBI investigation into the 2020 presidential election continues, the Republican chair of the Wisconsin Elections Commission wants all of the ballots still being held in Milwaukee to be destroyed. Speaking on WISN's Up Front, Don Millis says it should have happened sooner.
3: Our Constitution was built on the idea of a secret ballot, and I'm just frustrated that that hasn't happened. I just wish that the decision makers who are in charge of this would see that and move more quickly.
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6: Heartland Weather.
7: With the J96 forecast, I'm meteorologist Jennifer Wojcicki from the Weatherology Weather Center. Sunshine mixed with clouds at times this afternoon, with daytime highs approaching 72. Winds out of the northeast, 8 to 15 miles per hour. Cloudy skies expected tonight, thunderstorms likely, lows level off around 51. For J96, I'm meteorologist Jennifer Wojcicki. Right now, it's 73 degrees.
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0: 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Today is National Porridge Day. 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
2: With the J96 forecast, I'm meteorologist Jennifer Wojcicki from the Weatherology Weather Center. Sunshine mixed with clouds at times this afternoon, with daytime highs approaching 72. Winds out of the northeast, 8 to 15 miles per hour. Cloudy skies expected tonight, thunderstorms likely, lows level off around 51. For J96, I'm meteorologist Jennifer Wojcicki. Right now, it's 73 degrees.
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6: With the J96 forecast, I'm meteorologist Jennifer Wojcicki from the Weatherology Weather Center. Sunshine mixed with clouds at times this afternoon, with daytime highs approaching 73. Northeasterly winds 8 to 15 miles per hour. Cloudy skies expected tonight. Thunderstorms likely. Lows level off around 51. For J96, I'm meteorologist Jennifer Wojcicki. Currently 72.
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0: There are those with a heart of gold, and then there's others with a heart of cubic zirconia. It's Kara, and I've got Brian Adams queued up.
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0: You know, in my head, there's no bad version of Van Halen. Diamond Dave, Sammy Hagar, even Gary Cherone. 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
10: With the J96 forecast, I'm meteorologist Jennifer Wojcicki from the Weatherology Weather Center. Sunshine mixed with clouds at times this afternoon, with daytime highs approaching 73. Northeasterly winds 8 to 15 miles per hour. Cloudy skies expected tonight. Thunderstorms likely. Lows level off around 51. For J96, I'm meteorologist Jennifer Wojcicki. Currently 72.
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0: Jefferson Starship, as we get ready to find out what happened on this glorious day in rock. It is the 23rd of June. Hang tight, Elton John and some Thin Lizzy help us get closer next.
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12: With the J96 forecast, I'm meteorologist Jennifer Wojcicki from the Weatherology Weather Center. Cloudy skies with a few peaks of sun this afternoon, with daytime highs approaching 73. Northeasterly winds 8 to 15 miles per hour. Thunderstorms likely tonight. Lows level off around 52. Cloudy skies expected. For J96, I'm meteorologist Jennifer Wojcicki. Right now, it's 70 degrees.
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0: Thin Lizzy on the Greg Stone Show as we take a quick look at rock and roll history. Today is the 23rd of June. Happened on this day in 75. Alice Cooper fell off the stage during a show in Vancouver on his Welcome to My Nightmare tour, and it was. He broke six ribs. In 77, Who drummer Keith Moon jumps on stage at a Led Zeppelin show in L.A. He was actually invited. He plays the timpani and grabs the mic and exclaims that John Bonham is the greatest living drummer. And in 84, Van Halen released Panama. It was on this day in 04 that the Beastie Boys' sixth album, To the Five Boroughs, debuted at number one on the Billboard Top 200. And that same year, Dave Navarro revealed that Jane's Addiction had split up once again. In a statement via the site, he explained it happened because it simply didn't work out, and that's been the case ever since. And in 2010, Greg Allman successfully underwent a liver transplant. We got birthdays today. If I can get to my birthday page, my notes, folks. Born on this day, Chuck Billy, a Testament. He is 64 in Danzig. Mother is 71 today. If it's your birthday, that's who you shared with. And that's a quick look at it, folks. Your Rock and Roll Almanac for the 23rd of June.
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7: With the J96 forecast, I'm meteorologist Jennifer Wojcicki from the Weatherology Weather Center. Cloudy skies with a few peaks of sun this afternoon, with daytime highs approaching 73. Northeasterly winds 8 to 15 miles per hour. Thunderstorms likely tonight. Lows level off around 52. Cloudy skies expected. For J96, I'm meteorologist Jennifer Wojcicki. Right now, it's 70 degrees.
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1: Weather. With the J96 forecast, I'm meteorologist Jennifer Wojcicki from the Weatherology Weather Center. Cloudy skies with a few peaks of sun this afternoon, with daytime highs approaching 73. Northeasterly winds 8 to 15 miles per hour. Thunderstorms likely tonight. Lows level off around 52. Cloudy skies expected. For J96, I'm meteorologist Jennifer Wojcicki. Currently, it's 72 degrees.
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0: Winger and Can't Get Enough almost made it into the top 40, hit number 42 back in 1990 off their album In the Heart of the Young. It's the Greg Stone Show with the Daily Haircut. 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

0: We have funny from Jerry Seinfeld this afternoon. I think today is like National Stay Hydrated Day or something like that. So have some water, sit back, listen to some great classic rock from the Doobies and the Chili Peppers, and we'll hear from Jerry Seinfeld. Your shot of funny this afternoon.
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14: With the J96 forecast, I'm meteorologist Jennifer Wojcicki from the Weatherology Weather Center. Thunderstorms likely tonight, otherwise cloudy skies expected. Lows around 52, northeasterly winds around 5 miles per hour.

0: cloudy skies expected again. Tomorrow, thunderstorms likely. High temperatures reach up to 66. For J96, I'm meteorologist Jennifer Wojcicki. Right now, it's 68 degrees.
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0: Jerry Seinfeld, that is our shot of funny this afternoon. Give me a few moments. We'll get back to The Rock here in just a few moments.
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3: With the J96 forecast, I'm meteorologist Jennifer Wojcicki from the Weatherology Weather Center. Thunderstorms likely tonight, otherwise cloudy skies expected. Lows around 52, northeasterly winds around 5 miles per hour. Cloudy skies expected again tomorrow, thunderstorms likely, high temperatures reach up to 66. For J96, I'm meteorologist Jennifer Wojcicki. Right now, it's 68 degrees.
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1: This hour from Town Hall, I'm Keith Peters in Washington. It's primary day in four states. Voters going to the polls to elect candidates in Utah, Maryland, New York, and South Carolina. Correspondent Laura Winters reports.
2: In New York City, Socialist Mayor Zoran Mamdani endorsing three far-left candidates who are running against sitting Democrat members of Congress. In South Carolina, an interesting situation. There's a runoff race for two Republicans running for governor. President Trump actually endorsing both of them.

0: Pam Yvette and Alan Wilson, the president writing on his Truth Social page, "I can't hurt one of them by only endorsing the other." He goes on to say, "It's a wealth of riches. With either, you can't go wrong."
1: A fatal shooting at a Northern California library brings concern to that community.
2: Law enforcement are investigating a shooting at a library in Northern California that left two people dead. Police say they responded to a 911 call on Monday evening where sounds of gunshots and people screaming could be heard. The shooting happened at the Chico branch of the Beauty County Library. The city's chief of police said once officers went inside the library, the suspect fled out from the back. From there, additional law enforcement was able to take the person into custody. Authorities did not release the suspect's name nor details on what prompted the shooting. I'm Haya Punjwani.
1: The Senate, for the first time, has approved a war powers resolution to block U.S. military action against Iran. Tuesday's vote comes as lawmakers warily watch President Donald Trump's efforts to resolve the conflict. It was the 10th time the Senate has tried to advance a war powers resolution. A rough day on Wall Street, with the Dow plunging by 45 points, the Nasdaq dropping 579, with the S&P 500 index lower by 107. More on these stories at townhall.com.
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8: Now this news update on Wisconsin Radio Network. I'm Bob Haig. The U.S. Senate has adopted a resolution directing the president to remove military forces from the conflict with Iran. Democrat Tammy Baldwin calling the president's deal with that country flimsy.
9: So I again ask, what has this war of choice gotten us?
8: Wisconsin's Republican Senator Ron Johnson voted against the resolution. A Western Wisconsin man is accused of repeated sexual assaults of a child. Charges against 35-year-old Christopher Jensen of Menominee filed in Pepin County, where the alleged assaults occurred. Recent sunny days following heavy rains have bloomed algae across southern Wisconsin. The DNR says fertilizer and other runoffs can prompt the blooms of single-cell plants, which can be toxic, so keep out of the water and keep your pets away. Wisconsin Radio Network.
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12: With the J96 forecast, I'm meteorologist Jennifer Wojcicki from the Weatherology Weather Center. Chance for storms tonight. Otherwise, cloudy skies expected. Lows level off around 52. Winds out of the northeast around 5 miles per hour.

0: chance of thunderstorms with fog and spots early tomorrow. High temperatures reach up to 66. Cloudy skies expected. For J96, I'm meteorologist Jennifer Wojcicki. Right now, it's 66 degrees.
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0: Can't wait to see Rush with Annika Nullis. You're listening to the Greg Stone Show. It's time to play the game. That's right, people of Earth. Stone cold fact or a bunch of stony baloney that cows can't walk downstairs. Cows can't walk downstairs. Stone cold fact or a bunch of stony baloney. The answer coming up, plus some of the world's greatest classic rock.
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0: some Ram Jam on the program this afternoon, making a Tuesday special here on the Greg Stone Show. As we wrap up Stone Cold Fact or a bunch of Stony Baloney, that cows can't walk downstairs. That is a bunch of Stony Baloney. They can, but it's extremely difficult for them due to their skeletal structure, their weight distribution, and their forward-facing leg anatomy. It is very difficult for cows to go downstairs, but they can negotiate it, and they have. Cows can. It's a big deal on the Greg Stone Show today. Stone Cold Factor, a bunch of Stony Baloney. Get edumacated. Nirvana and some ZZ Top when we return.
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0: 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Heartland
1: Weather. With the J96 forecast, I'm meteorologist Jennifer Wojcicki from the Weatherology Weather Center. Chance for storms tonight, otherwise cloudy skies expected. Lows level off around 52, winds out of the northeast around 5 miles per hour. Chance of thunderstorms with fog in spots early tomorrow. High temperatures reach up to 66, cloudy skies expected. For J96, I'm meteorologist Jennifer Wojcicki. Right now, it's 66 degrees.
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4: Heartland Weather.
5: With the J96 forecast, I'm meteorologist Jennifer Wojcicki from the Weatherology Weather Center. Chance for storms tonight. Otherwise, cloudy skies expected. Lows level off around 52. Winds out of the northeast around 5 miles per hour. Chance of thunderstorms with fog in spots early tomorrow. High temperatures reach up to 66. Cloudy skies expected. For J96, I'm meteorologist Jennifer Wojcicki. Right now, it's 64 degrees.
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0: Thursday night, Team USA plays their third game in group play. It'll be against Turkey. Good luck to Team USA. Are you paying attention at all to the World Cup? We'll get back to the Rock here in just a few moments with the police. I got some BOC in the forecast, and it's all coming up next.
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0: Classic GNR wrapping up my portion of your Tuesday. We'll get back at it tomorrow, though, your hump day, as we inch our way towards your weekend. It's Greg Stone, and thanks for being here, people of Earth.
1: This is not headline news. Amazon Prime Day starts today. 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Rosie O'Donnell will guest host Jimmy Kimmel Live this summer. It should deliver huge ratings for Jimmy. Fallon. One in three adults under 35 lived with a parent in 2025. The two main reasons were rising housing costs and working in radio. And experts say being out of shape is more likely to kill you than smoking. As for doing both, that's the experiment West Virginia is running. This is not headline news.
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8: With the J96 forecast, I'm meteorologist Jennifer Wojcicki from the Weatherology Weather Center. Chance for storms tonight, otherwise cloudy skies expected. Lows level off around 52, winds out of the northeast around 5 miles per hour. Chance of thunderstorms with fog in spots early tomorrow. High temperatures reach up to 66, cloudy skies expected. For J96, I'm meteorologist Jennifer Wojcicki. Right now, it's 64 degrees.
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